0: Before you go, there's something I want you to have.
1: Oh, it's beautiful. 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
0: Yeah, yes it is.
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2: 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Are you getting louder? That's good. 'Cause we want to hear it right now. Let's go.